0: music. Bring the beat.
1: Hello Bulgaria, this is DJ Goja and you are listening to my hit single Michiko on Radio The Voice.

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1: 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See you at the bar, you was hardly talking. That's when I knew that your heart was scarring. Friends to lovers need a part to star in. Like, wait, babe, let me ask your pardon. This

0: 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The Voice. We love music.
1: What up? It's The Weeknd. You're hearing my song.
2: Cry for me. Cry for me.
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0: 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A little louder. We love music.

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1: Let's get the party started. See you at the bar, you was hardly talking. That's when I knew that your heart was scarring. Friends to lovers need a part to star in. Like, wait, babe, let me ask your pardon. This ain't Gucci, this is Prada, darling. If you want something, you can ask.

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1: A little louder.
0: We love music.
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0: 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We love music. We

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1: Let's get the party started. See you at the bar, you was hardly talking. That's when I knew that your heart was scarring. Friends to lovers need a part to star in. Like, wait, babe, let me ask your pardon. This ain't Gucci, this is Prada, darling. If you want something, you can know.

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1: 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What the fuck?